0: 101.5.
1: Love is the strangest thing. Just when you think you finally let go, it comes back to you.

let's get the party started. See you at the bar, you was hardly talking. That's when I knew that your heart was scarring. Friends to lovers need a part to star in. Like, wait, babe, let me

Butcher man that done catch me ballin' out in line. Then Tom Brady with the paper, I go Super Bowl, signed it. You signed bold, crazy running to the hundreds. I keep my neck and my wrist at least 100. Hood nigga with the money and they loving it. She got comfortable, she called me by my government. Pull up in the Rolls with the white seats. And pull off in the Porsche like a car thief.

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But this brought loneliness so far. I lay my hand unto my

Electronic masterpieces as we kicked off with three future anthems. Cassius, Feeling For You, the FC UK ERS and Junior Sanchez remix. Also Lizzie Curious, The Sunshine and Solado's Freedom. Yet more heavy content with Contentedness, The Certain Consequence. It's a global warm-up. Moving on, Sophie Tucker and Bar.

chip, dance with a carefully curated selection as we smash it out the park with brand new electronic anthems, aka a smashing soundtrack. We deliver to you Fonzarelli, Human Beings, before that Over Mono with Night in Shining Prada, and Simon Kidzo and Melizos with Jammin'. Let's get going with some of your shouts, this time to the X and Instagram family, where you can find me as at Real Judge Jules, or send me hashtag Judge Jules. Hi to Sanderson underscore Neil, also the DJ Mash, who says fuego. Pluck to Joey McGrath, who says no better man, go on. Also GSTNMSS, who says the real Sir Judge Jules. Plus, it goes without saying, of course, big love to our broader Instagram and X family as well. Racing on here on the Global Warm-Up as we cut it like a cake with our listeners' choice selection, where each week we ask you to big up an all-time favourite anthem to be aired at this juncture. You can get in touch via Facebook, Instagram or X. Let us know a tune that really moved you back in the day, took you right into pieces indeed. Well, on this occasion, the interestingly named Anomaly Badger got in touch, and the tune that he or her has nominated was so big for me back in the day. Cygnus X, the Orange Theme, our listeners' choice.

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To send your choices, head to any of my socials at Real Judge Jules. Yours might be given an outing next week. Well, let's get back to the new music now and more drama as our turntables lose the plot. Here's a nice offering from Colter, Hey Everybody.

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1: Always taking pride in our work as our shift rolls on. It's the global warm-up with mainly house in hour one and mainly bangers in hour two, plus guest picks coming up later from Nikolaus as well. And what a huge week for new tunes. One of the best weeks of the year in my view. You had Southside Spinners, the legendary Love Struck, the Ewan McVicar and Dart remix, before that Interplanetary Criminal with Lola, LF System This Way and Coulter, Hey Everybody. Let's blast some Facebook shouts out now. Facebook.com, if that's your preferred social channel. Hi to Tommy Fraser, who says shout out. Also Vicky Payne, who says amazing. Tracy Broughton, who says goosebumps. Ian Cotton, who says I'll be there. And Simon Lewis, who says Jules moment. Tracks of many nationalities, but all anthem material, as we deliver to you some of the biggest all-new electronic tunes that are out there right now. Let us know your favourites. Give us a blast at Real Judge Jules across all our socials. Well, here's this week's top of a morning.

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It's a musical main course well worth vegging out to. Judge Jules on the Global Warm-Up and on the road taking my record box out and about. 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

Tyneside Festival, the 6th, the Lake Fest in East Nore, the 8th, Lush Classical in Belfast, the 15th, Castle Howard in York, and the 16th for Summer's End Angus Festival in Angus, Scotland. If you're in any of those, come and say hello. And if you want to find out more about my broader live band and DJ dates, head to my website, that's judgejules.net. Ramping up your chassis and lubricating all body parts, we move on. Love this tune, love the melody of the synth. Here's Hunter with DeLorean Black 600 Degrees.

0: Listening to you, Hunter and DeLorean Black, 600 Degrees. Then it was Chloe Kayleigh and Change and Marcus Schultz featuring RYVM with Dive. It's a sonic banquet so enormous it needs a timetable, with this week's biggest brand new anthems here on the Global Warm-Up, and all editions, of course, being available to listen back on demand by SoundCloud, Mixcloud and Apple Music. We step now into this week's guest selection, where each week we hone in on a different producer slash DJ to select two of their all-time favourite tracks, one from past, one from present times. This time round, we give you Nicolaus, who's a highly acclaimed music producer from Romania, renowned worldwide for exceptional talent in the trance genre. He's had loads of support and loads of big releases on key labels. So let's welcome to the show, Nicolaus. Let's do it.
1: Hi, Jules. Nicolaus here. I picked Strange World by Push because it's always been a massive inspiration for me. You can still hear its influence in so many modern melodies today. And even though it's an older record, it still sounds so fresh on the club system.

0: Мона.
1: That was Strange World. Up next is my new remix of John Askew track Through the Looking Glass. It was quite a challenge remixing this one because the original is such an incredible tune, but I always wanted to put my own spin on it. The drop has been going off on every dance floor has been played on, so I'm really happy with how it turned out. It's coming out this September on 7 Records. This is Nikolaus. Thanks for having me on Global Warm Up. Until next time.

actually is a vibration in the air that is caused by, well, in this case, it's caused by that speaker cone vibrating. So the speaker cone vibrates at a certain rate, and that sends those vibrations through the air into our ears.

wake you up potentially to the global warm-up as we throw down our main stage mix. That was Bart Clayson, Playmo's Schneider remix. But at this point, bigging up a selection of some of the show's SoundCloud and YouTube friends. To Simon Brown, who says, let's go. Also, user 808, who does a hands in the air emoji. To Mac Black 1187, who says, excitement every weekend waiting for the show. Disco 1969, who says, banging set. To Ben Raw 583 as well, who says, firework. We continue with our main stage mix, the banging conclusion to every installment of the Global Warm-Up.

closing us out with Love Struck and Lena Punks and Ethan in My Heart. Love the original of that tune back in the day, and a very good and interesting change of direction with that remix. Thanks one and all, concluding another episode there for you of the Global Warm-Up. Remember, you can catch me back here next week, or of course you can listen again via Apple Music, Mixcloud and SoundCloud. 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Until next week, see you later.

Right, let's get things moving. Keeping it in Angela Beats Volume 17 land, another record dropping this week, courtesy of German producer Ronski Speed. This is called Melody Beneath.

0: sing on a trancey tip there with label legends Dan Stone and Nitrous Oxide with their new track, Believe. On the way in the next 30 minutes, BT, Sasha, Boxer and Jerome Ismay. But speaking of legends, here's another.
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0: This week's Record of the Week is a welcome return for a Hungarian musician who's been with the label now for about 20 years. In that time, he's been responsible for the likes of Puma, Enchiladas and Isla Margarita. But he's back now with a new track that's become a favourite for many from Angina Beats Volume 17. Out next week, this is Gravity of Sleep by Sunny Lax.

Beyond. Big fan of that combination. Sasha with a fresh take on a bit of an underground classic. That was BT's Mercury and Solace. We're heading back to our roots with the brand new Anjuna Beats Warehouse shows in the UK this October. Tickets for Anjuna Beats Warehouse, Liverpool and Birmingham are on sale now, and tickets for Bristol will go on sale next week. These shows will see over 8 hours of trance and progressive in some proper ravey venues. We'll be joined by different artists from across the label on each show, so if you want to hit the dance floor on some of the UK's coolest industrial venues, make sure you grab a ticket. Right, keeping things dark and groovy now, here's Boxer with Verde, remixed by Jerome Ismael.

tune, Deep's King of all things chunky. That was Dutch producer Nordfold with Collide, which is out now. Frida from San Francisco is wishing an amazing birthday and year to her boyfriend Lorenzo, who's a longtime A&B fan. Can't wait for more music and dancing with you, she says. Ben in Somerset says happy birthday to my good friend Andrew. He says, we've been fans of yours since the beginning and we were at your incredible show at Silverworks. Have a good one, mate. And Min wants to show love for Paulina. She says, thank you for saying yes to being forever rave bae. Up next, the new single from Elka Klein. Alongside Butterkid and Nathan Nicholson, this is Another Life.

Signals album. That was Romarin and High Spirits with We All Pretend. Something special for those of you who are Apple Music members, as I'm thrilled to say we dropped an exclusive Apple One mix in Dolby Atmos on the platform today. It's been a bit of a labour of love compiling it over the last 12 months, creating some exclusive Atmos mixes of our catalogue from the last 25 years, including the likes of Walter White, Northern Soul, Salva Meyer and Sun and Moon. I want to make a special mention to the wonderful Cliff Norrell at the Apple Studios in LA, who's worked really hard with us on making it as immersive as possible. It's a very unique dive into the Above and Beyond story. Back to tonight, and there's new Enka music coming up soon, but now here's John Grand with his new single, Walk Away.

Therapy with Above and Beyond. Anchor joining forces there with Bristol-based Egg Graves for Flashes. Mary says the happiest of birthday wishes to Julie in Miami and Casey in Washington, D.C. She says, I love you both and can't wait to dance together very soon. Amy wants to give a shout out to Adam and Julie and says, it was so much fun being at Silverworks Island with you. And the Angina HQ marketing team would like to share their love and gratitude for the amazing Reddit and Discord moderators we get to work with every day. They say, thank you for making our community so vibrant. Well, we've had some Angina Beats Volume 17 music tonight, so now let's have some Angina Deep 16. Here's Firetag, Jody Wistanoff and James Grant with Nomad.

0: Prince's new imprint, Marshan Recordings. That was Marsh with Home. Congratulations on the new label launch, Tom. Looking forward to seeing you in a few weeks' time here in London. Time now to push the button.
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0: Taking the top spot in our online vote this week is the infamous Fish ID from our sets at the start of the year. It's called Nuru Empire, and it's available to download and stream now, and it comes from the studio of Ronski Speed.

0: Review with Above and Beyond. New music from Irish producer GVN. That's called All of My Life, and it's out now. Some quick news on the Antuna Deep front this week. The label returns to Manchester this November for a show at Nowhere, a place I've heard a lot of great things about. You can head over to the Antuna Deep website for tickets on that one, alongside shows in Amsterdam, Malta, and Australia. New music from Yotto coming up, but before that, here's Dalu with Feels Like.
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proper party tune coming courtesy of Yotto and Carolus, aka Something Good. That's called Good Time. The guest mix not too far away now, and it's a welcome return for Matt Fax, fresh from the release of his High on Life EP. But up next, the new single from Nick and Alfie, aka Dusky. The brand new artist album Signals is dropping on Anjuna Deep this summer, and it's available to pre-order via the Anjuna Beats music store. This is Cadhelen.

0: all the way back to 2005 in a studio outside of Helsinki, home to Jani Kervonen and Mika Sarpala. They released two tracks as Kaste, with this one finding its way into plenty of our sets. That was the absolutely epic Desert Eagle. And before that was a new single from Andrew Bayer. That was I Wish You Well with Jonathan Mendelssohn. His new album drops on Ophelia this September.
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0: Joining us on guest mix duties for this episode is someone who features heavily on ABGT. It is, of course, Matt Fax. He's in to celebrate the release of his latest EP on Colorize, of which each track on it has been played by us, unsurprisingly. He's included a handful of IDs in the mix as well, so we're looking forward to seeing those land in our promo inbox. Do enjoy them in this next 30 minutes, though. Take it away, Matt Fax.

as expected, a wonderful guest mix from Mr. Matt Thags. You can check out his latest EP release on Colorize. Well, that's all for this week's show. If you'd like to listen back to this or any previous episode, you can do so on your favourite streaming site of choice. Simply search for Above and Beyond Group Therapy. Parvo is going to be captaining next week's show, and he'll be joined by another Anjuna Beats Volume Series legend, Soundprank. Until next time, see ya.

let's get the party started. See you at the bar, you was hardly talking. That's when I knew that your heart was scarring. Friends to lovers need a part to star in. Like, wait, babe, let me